the Hawaiian noises. He's banging on the bongos like a chimpanzee. Oh, that didn't work.

0: knows what one original Julian Sklar from that period is worth.
1: Allied, you are to speak of them once. When you tell me they are no more, and then bring me the evidence. It's not that I don't trust you, Laurie. It's just that I don't trust you. Have you ever been betrayed, Laurie?